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1: 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And Miley Cyrus, you listening? 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
1: 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I'm Calvin Harris, Mexico. Open your mind. When you

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1: 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And all day and all night and everything he sees is just blue, like

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